0: said a man, what was it? It's nice to be here, and to be here is nice.
1: And put all those on the right place at the right time, did the right thing, and all, you know what I'm saying? You know what I'm saying? Yeah, my clock don't work right now, you know. But anyway, right, Joker. Juggle where I juggle. And a bubble where I bubble.
0: I don't know what you have got, girl. Awesome.

0: Easy Rockin. LD the DJ, big up a Zabino.
1: I don't know what you have got, girl.
0: Mysterious. 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

0: Eso. 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
1: I'm so in love.
0: North side, east side, west side, and the south side. Oh my days. 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

0: Stop, what you doing? What you doing? 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Just do what you're doing. We're up in a meditation style right now. Listen now. All my nights. And I love you. 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Big up V, Lady Stephanie. 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
1: you are a diamond that's
0: what a tune, said Lady Stephanie.
1: Sure.
0: Come on.

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I'm going down the city. Me, myself, and I. My brother gone now, it's all good. 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

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I think they're good neighbours. Because they haven't bothered me yet. I said, if you got any problems, knock on the door. If I don't hear you, call 999. Or I'll give them my number. If I said, if you don't get hold of me, then call 999. Lord of mercy. I'm so good on it. I like to live good in my neighborhood, you know. Keep things on a level. You see me? There's a lot of abiding citizens, you know. They stick to 20 miles an hour. That's if I move a country, I move to 40 hours. The 20 miles, but I can't do it anyway. Right now. Them good old days. Duggies, Phoebe's, Cubies, Four Aces. Yo. They shouldn't leave me here after hours, you know, cause after hours then, yo, man, when we want part, we get part anyway. With the summer, with the sorrow. Teacher will be touching them for the ones. I've got the keys for the city. And I've got the world locked down. To the north, to the south, to the east, to the west, where I met them, where the best, yes? Back in the good old days.

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0: guys, you know what? This tune, I'm gonna play this tune. This tune, I never understand this tune, but this tune is a wicked tune because people relate to this tune. But hey, this tune, and you can hear what I'm saying. You put sugar in my coffee, but you know I drink it black. What are you doing that for? Tell me. Come on. Running around. 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And you're running around. It's the Espe sound in town. You know when a clown sound. Real thing. Just like this, we're traffic.
1: You put sugar in my coffee, girl.
0: Andra.
1: When you know I think it black.
0: Hear that though. Oh my, it's a mix up thing. We got to mix up for a nice up round here. I saw a drug here. It's been some in there. We're a drug here. We don't have no fear. So we got to nice up the atmosphere, right?

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I've done 25 years straight on Reggae FM. Oh my days. 25 years straight on the Reggae FM.

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0: 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I see my drug here. This is Espresso Sound in town.
1: Only you, babe.
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0: Only.
1: Only you, babe.
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0: Only. 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
1: Only you, babe.
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1: Only you, babe.
0: Big of Lee.

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We reach other parts, other people cannot reach. We touch them. We don't have no fear, we just bond them and done them. So I'm saying, you know. I mean, I wonder.

0: What time is it? What time is it? What time is it? Do you know what time it is? We don't skint it, we don't shotgun, but let's go and have some fun. Rocking, rolling, moving, we're grooving, we're missing, we're bending, we're slicing off and shitting up for all the cool them.
1: It's time for love.
0: If you know, you know, if you're in the right place at the right time.
1: Baby, get ready.
0: Baby.
1: For love.
0: What time is it?
1: It's

0: Africa with no skin teeth. Night that show come. 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And we just come to have some fun. We play the music till the time it's done.
1: It's time.
0: Okay.

0: trying to think about what
1: baby, get ready for love.
0: Or no,
1: it's time for love.
0: What, May, June? June or July, it's his mom. I'm trying to think of one day. I said I'm going to take her earlier time, you know. Yeah, I feel so.
1: Baby, don't you see?
0: Look at my rocking chair, you know. Yeah, I think so.
1: Baby, get ready.
0: So, you know, say, out there, you know. We've got certain circles out there, you know. And if you're not in that circle. If you're not in that circle, it's not gonna happen for you. And if you get in that circle, you gotta do work your goddamn ass off. If you get in that circle, you know, you can perform it. So, I get to understand that there is some other circle gonna be forming in some other different format. And see, right now. Only thing I haven't done, I haven't toured, you know, and right now, you know, say when that tune come out, Fred Profile called the bombing, when Edward Man, the Tekka Kachi 2 years or a year ago, yeah, it was all right, but long thing. I don't know, but anyway, I'm good here, I'm just nice around here, you know, I like it around here, you know, cause, yeah, I'm comfortable around here, you know, cause around here, I could just, do my thing, and just, yeah, try to, give some the people them some in some years. All right, cool.

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That way, my guy now. Listen, man. 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Music is a mission and not a competition. My song crush day is over. I like the entertainment thing, you know. And there's a good day and there's a bad day. 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

0: 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And I respect the foundation, you know. I don't forget where I'm coming and where I come from. I don't forget where I'm going and where I come from. That's it. You are my favorite, Iga.
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1: Feel the feeling of needing.
0: I'm a feeling of fries on there.
1: See, the woman.
0: My ladies are around there right now.

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0: 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I look at a top painting, stem with the memo.
1: Stand up, put your hat where you can't reach it.
0: Cause you know, say, so I know.
1: Make no sense.
0: I'm not in a top painting, I'm a music man. See it?
1: Good things come for those who work hard.
0: I know.
1: Adjust yourself.
0: I'm not going to be in sort of fussy. I'm not going there. I'm just doing my thing. My thing is my thing. Music is my thing.
1: Sun don't put your hat where you can't reach it. It doesn't make no
0: sense. Rushing in is Stephanie. Burn a fire, can we carry it here? Is it Terry? I work hard.
1: Adjust, yeah.
0: I don't work hard, you know.

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And it's like if you call me over here, over there, anywhere we go, we just come for work. Or just work, we do a thing. If you like with style, you like with style. If you don't like it, then what can I say? It's that it at the end of the day. But you see, like when it comes to working time, we just do a thing. We're not come for show off a thing, because we know a thing. Right now, anywhere we go, we just boom, bam, connect. 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
1: Come on, let's rub it up. 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
0: listen up.

everything plugging, everything logging on there, everything programmed to kid on there, you see me? All them are just a boss of the fuck. Express song. We have been there. And we have done that. Done big already. And we don't have nothing to prove.

0: of Chile. 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When you know, you know. You get the info, you get the info, you get the memo, you would know. The 1st of July. At 23rd, I think I'll be inside the gardens, mixed up with the spotlight crew. And then at 22nd, we'll be inside of the I'm just trying to think, say, yeah, my retirement's coming soon. I think 6 months. Well, what we don't know, May. Oh, we didn't know me. So whatever. All right, and cool. I'm just trying to sort my settlement figure, you know.
1: The battle getting hotter and hotter.
0: Oh, my days run here.
1: So, man, you got to know yourself.
0: Run there.
1: The battle getting hotter and hotter.
0: Listen, my people.

0: is Stephanie. 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I think, yeah. All right.
1: The battle getting hotter and hotter.
0: Round there right now.

We got Lady Steph in the man, as I'm speaking, I'm turning the man, you know. That's what the hey, Peter. Today. See me. What's up, Mary?

0: DJ passes, you know. I see some people scam your profile, you know. I want going like you. It's only one DJ profile. DJ Presence, there's only one DJ Presence, you know. Come on, teeth and profile and go online and say them are big things. No, no, no. No, no, no. So, you know, say there's only one 21 there, you know. And you see, like, you know, everybody know my style, you know. Me chop and cheat and me mix them up, and me slice up, me shit them out. And that is my style. So, when I get in my mood and I get in my style, yeah, that is me. So, right now, I say, but people, them, all those who don't want to rate me, I want to hate me, I'm still here.
1: Ooh, yeah, still going through.
0: Adapt me, sir.
1: So tattered and torn.
0: They think I don't know.
1: I've been used and abused and so wrongly accused, but I'm still going through.
0: Amen. We're not saying no more.
1: So tattered and torn, rejected and worn.
0: Some people

0: still standing.
1: I know one day you will realize,
0: still working,
1: the mercies of God that has kept us,
0: still doing my thing.
1: Sing a new song for justice.
0: Espeson.
1: We'll go through. You've got to go.
0: What do you mean? There's only one way out in this thing.
1: Rejected and worn. I've been used and abused and so wrongly accused, but I'm still going through.
0: Only one,
1: people backbiting.
0: Easy lady stepping in. Big up yourself, you know.

0: So one, two, let's sign off.
1: That's when the King of Kings shall reign.
0: I'm not predictable. Ooh. I might be in it. When I play one and two, you might think, yeah, all right, I'm in that mood there.
1: There will be justice. The prophets will,
0: you know me already. Yeah, my head take me now.
1: The evil games wicked men play. They can't touch us, no way. They will fade away. And the just will be strong.
0: When my head take me
1: now. No, no.
0: Still going strong. Ronnie, how much years and centuries into the business? Over 45 years into this thing. And I'm not skin tape, I'm not show gum. But just come to the place for have some fun. Yo, I respect my elders, you know. And all the young comers, sectors, DJs coming up doing their thing, you know. Respect them, man. Attempt to turn the morning.

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Oh my days, I just played the tune and I'm thinking about the tune and hear the tune now. 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

0: see, I spoil you tonight. 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I think it's too late to go to the what time nation's done now? 1:30. No. All right. Better Peter Hi-Fi. So right now, boom. 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
1: You know sometimes, you know.
0: Yep.
1: No one till it's gone, don't it?
0: Hopefully.
1: So does it take
0: look come on.
1: Say R.I.P. to all the range.
0: Somewhere along the line.
1: So
0: yeah. My people.
1: Yeah.

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1: Hi, my name is Giovanni Model, along with my sister Amoya Model and Dana Model, and we would like to say
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0: Checkpoint, also One Love Care, or any DJ on the bill. 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So remember, Saturday the 25th of July, it's all about the Big People's fun day out in Bradford. The whole day going through to the early hours of the morning. It's going to be noise.
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1: Hi, my name is Giovanni Model, along with my sister Amoya Model and Dana Model, and we would like to say
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Only the Father. 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Why him send them with roots and culture? Conscious radio, Aja messenger and warrior. Maccabee said that. Rastafari.

0: Yeah, we. 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
4: 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Guyana. From the UK, Mr. Marlon and Daddy Sugar. From Guyana, DJ Aquilo and Stitchy Vibes Machine. And from the USA, Super Terry. 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Guyana, it nice.
1: 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And from London, the great Wassy One. 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

0: 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So remember, Saturday the 25th of July, it's all about the Big People's fun day out in Bradford. The whole day going through to the early hours of the morning. It's going to be noise.
1: 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The Outlaw Josie Wales, Friday the 15th of May, with all his hits at the Fox and Firkin, SC13 6JZ, the undercover lover.
2: Hi, my name is Giovanni Model, along with my sister Amoya Model and Donna Model, and we would like to say,
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1: Boy, who are going with this gun thing, man? 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
4: This is the original pioneer alongside the original Taurus Riley. 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

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Hi, this is Vivian Jones saying bless up all the massive. I love it like that. Respect.

0: Yeah, we. Hi, this is Black Slate. 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
4: 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independence anniversary and featuring the main event, the Gala Dinner and Dance at the Marriott Hotel on Saturday 23rd of May from 7 till late with top GT DJs and bands from London, New York and Guyana. From the UK, Mr. Marlon and Daddy Shoga. From Guyana, DJ Akilo and Stitchy Vibes Machine. And from the USA, Super Terry. There are day trips, pool parties, barbecues, carnival and other national events. Book your dinner and dance tickets and activities now from Eventbrite or contact the promoters on 07931 157 648 or 07951 730207 and 07956 425 916. The UK and US tour to Guyana 2026 from the 21st of May to 4th of June. Guyana, it nice, it nice, it nice.
1: 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From Leicester, King Flame Sound. And from London, the great Wassy One. Special guest, Junior Blues. Admission £10. Coach leaving Brixton, then Tottenham. 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

0: 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The Outlaw, Josie Wells, Friday the 15th of May with all his hits at the Fox and Firkin SC13-6JZ, the Undercover Lover.
1: Hi, my name is Giovanni Model, along with my sister Amoya Model and Dana Model, and we would like to say,
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4: 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From Guyana, DJ Akilo and Stitchy Vibes Machine. And from the USA, Super Terry. 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The UK and US tour to Guyana 2026 from the 21st of May to 4th of June. 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

0: 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The Outlaw, Josie Wells, Friday the 15th of May with all his hits at the Fox and Firkin SE136JZ, The Undercover Lover.
1: Hi, my name is Giovanni Model, along with my sister Amoya Model and Dana Model. And we would like to say,
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4: 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independence anniversary and featuring the main event, the Gala Dinner and Dance at the Marriott Hotel on Saturday 23rd of May from 7 till late with top GT DJs and bands from London, New York and Guyana. From the UK, Mr. Marlon and Daddy Shoga. From Guyana, DJ Akilo and Stitchy Vibes Machine. And from the USA, Super Terry. 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The UK and US tour to Guyana 2026 from the 21st of May to 4th of June. Guyana, it nice, it nice, it nice. Nice, nice, nice, nice, nice, nice.

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0: clothing and Good Town Promotions presents live on stage from Jamaica, the outlaw Josie Wales, Friday the 15th of May at the Fox and Firkin, 316 Lewisham High Street, London, SC13 6JZ. 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Also available from Supertone and Maestro Records. The outlaw Josie Wales, Friday the 15th of May, with all his hits at the Fox and Firkin, SC13 6JZ. The undercover lover.
1: Hi, my name is Giovanni Model, along with my sister Amoya Model and Donna Model, and we would like to say
2: it starts with you. 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

0: Yeah, we. Hi, this is Black Slate. 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
4: 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Guyana. From the UK, Mr. Marlon and Daddy Shoga. From Guyana, DJ Aquilo and Stitchy Vibes Machine. And from the USA, Super Terry. 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
1: 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And from London, the great Wassy One. Special guest, Junior Blues. 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Coach leaving Brixton, then Tottenham. 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

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Wood Green, N22, 8JX. 9pm till 3am. 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

0: And Promotions present live on stage from Jamaica, the outlaw Josie Wales, Friday the 15th of May at the Fox and Firkin, 316 Lewisham High Street, London, SC13 6JZ. 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Also available from Supertone and Maestro Records. The outlaw Josie Wales, Friday the 15th of May with all his hits at the Fox and Firkin SC13 6JZ. 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
1: Hi, my name is Giovanni Model, along with my sister Amoya Model and Donna Model, and we would like to say it starts with you. 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Go!

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4: 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From Guyana, DJ Aquilo and Stitchy Vibes Machine. And from the USA, Super Terry. 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Guyana at nice, at nice, at nice.
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0: 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So remember, Saturday the 25th of July, it's all about the Big People's fun day out in Bradford. The whole day going through to the early hours of the morning. It's going to be noise.
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1: Hi, my name is Giovanni Model, along with my sister Amoya Model and Dana Model, and we would like to say
2: 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You, the youth of the community, let's head for a brighter future and open our eyes. 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
3: Government! Maternity Hospital Operation Combat Unit, ex-mercenary squad. I want to mash people. Anyway, let it go. Hold them.

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5: 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Guyana. From the UK, Mr. Marlon and Daddy Shoga. From Guyana, DJ Aquilo and Stitchy Vibes Machine. And from the USA, Super Terry. There are day trips, pool parties, barbecues, carnival and other national events. Book your dinner and dance tickets and activities now from Eventbrite or contact the promoters on 07931-157-648 or 07951-730207 and 07956-425-916. The UK and US tour to Guyana 2026 from the 21st of May to 4th of June. Guyana, it nice, it nice, it nice.
1: 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And from London, the great Wassy One. Special guest, Junior Blues. Admission £10. Coach leaving Brixton, then Tottenham. Details call 07961-428506. This is gonna be one serious session. Copper setting, King Flame.

of May. Grand Palace Banqueting Suite, Wood Green, N22, 8JX, 9pm till 3am. The Taurus Gemini Triple Salmon Birthday Bash consists of Fletch from Complex, Little Andy and Long Pocket from Jimmy Magic. 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

0: 461. So remember, Saturday the 25th of July, it's all about the Big Beagles fun day out in Bradford. The whole day going through to the early hours of the morning. It's going to be nice.
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0: 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The Outlaw, Josie Wells, Friday the 15th of May with all his hits at the Fox and Firkin SC13 6JZ, the undercover lover.
1: Hi, my name is Giovanni Model, along with my sister Amoya Model and Dana Model. And we would like to say,
2: it starts with you. You, the youth of the community. Let's head for a brighter future and open our eyes. 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

0: 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Heritage for life, we say. Remember that. Right now, it's all about Conscious Radio. Keep it locked. The consciousness is live and kicking, yeah? It's hot. Peter said that. Blaze.
1: Hey, me a cinema, if you know what I'm saying, a Conscious Radio, you know? A conscious message we are sending, you know? A conscious vibes we are spreading, you know? Hear me, man? Them for no say, a baby boom, they get to rebel representing. I'm going to tell them, say, you are the one station we have it locked globally to the world.
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0: 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Hi, this is Black Slate. 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
4: 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independence anniversary and featuring the main event, the Gala Dinner and Dance at the Marriott Hotel on Saturday 23rd of May from 7 till late with top GT DJs and bands from London, New York and Guyana. From the UK, Mr. Marlon and Daddy Sugar. From Guyana, DJ Akilo and Stitchy Vibes Machine. And from the USA, Super Terry. 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Book your dinner and dance tickets and activities now from Eventbrite or contact the promoters on 07931-157-648 or 07951-730207 and 07956-425-916. The UK and US tour to Guyana 2026 from the 21st of May to 4th of June. Guyana, it nice, it nice, it nice.
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0: 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The outlaw Josie Wales, Friday the 15th of May with all his hits at the Fox and Firkin SC13 6JZ. 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

0: Yeah, we. Hi, this is Black Slate. 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
5: 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Guyana. From the UK, Mr. Marlon and Daddy Shogun. From Guyana, DJ Akilo and Stitchy Vibes Machine. And from the USA, Super Terry. 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The UK and US tour to Guyana 2026 from the 21st of May to 4th of June. Guyana at nice, at nice, at nice.
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From Leicester, King Flame sound. And from London, the great Wassy One. 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

30th May, Grand Palace Banqueting Suite, Wood Green, N22, 8JX, 9pm till 3am. 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
1: Hi, my name is Giovanni Model, along with my sister Amoya Model and Dana Model, and we would like to say
2: 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You, the youth of the community, let's head for a brighter future and open our eyes. 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Go!

0: Yeah, we. Hi, this is Black Slate. 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
4: 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independence anniversary and featuring the main event, the Gala Dinner and Dance at the Marriott Hotel on Saturday 23rd of May from 7 till late with top GT DJs and bands from London, New York and Guyana. From the UK, Mr. Marlon and Daddy Shoga. From Guyana, DJ Aquilo and Stitchy Vibes Machine. And from the USA, Super Terry. There are day trips, pool parties, barbecues, carnival and other national events. Book your dinner and dance tickets and activities now from Eventbrite or contact the promoters on 07931-157-648 or 07951-730207 and 07956-425-916. The UK and US tour to Guyana 2026 from the 21st of May to 4th of June. Guyana, it nice, it nice, it nice. Nice, nice, nice, nice, nice, nice.
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And from London, the great Wassy One. 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

0: Alarm, Checkpoint, also One Love Care, or any DJ on the bill. 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So remember, Saturday the 25th of July, it's all about the Big People's fun day out in Bradford. The whole day going through to the early hours of the morning. It's going to be noise.
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0: 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The Outlaw, Josie Wells, Friday the 15th of May with all his hits at the Fox and Firkin SE136JZ, The Undercover Lover.
1: Hi, my name is Giovanni Model, along with my sister Amoya Model and Dana Model, and we would like to say,
2: it starts with you. You, the youth of the community. 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

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Baby boom, they get a rebel representing, you know, me a say keep it locked, don't move that dial, you know, to the world.

0: Yeah, we. Hi, this is Black Slate. 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
4: 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independence anniversary and featuring the main event, the Gala Dinner and Dance at the Marriott Hotel on Saturday 23rd of May from 7 till late with top GT DJs and bands from London, New York and Guyana. From the UK, Mr. Marlon and Daddy Shoga. From Guyana, DJ Akilo and Stitchy Vibes Machine. And from the USA, Super Terry. 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The UK and US tour to Guyana 2026 from the 21st of May to 4th of June. Guyana, it nice, it nice, it nice. Nice, nice, nice, nice, nice.
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And from London, the great Wassy One. 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

0: 8461. So remember, Saturday the 25th of July, it's all about the Big Beagles fun day out in Bradford. The whole day going through to the early hours of the morning. It's going to be noise.
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2: Hi, my name is Giovanni Model, along with my sister Amoya Model and Dana Model, and we would like to say,
3: it starts with you. You, the youth of the community. 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Go!

0: Yeah, we. Hi, this is Black Slate. 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
4: 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The UK and US tour to Guyana 2026 from the 21st of May to 4th of June. Guyana, it nice, it nice, it nice. 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

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Copacetic, King Flame, Wassy One, Junior Blues, Vintage, Free Sound Settings. 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

0: Lockdown Promotions presents live on stage from Jamaica, the outlaw Josie Wales, Friday the 15th of May at the Fox and Firkin, 316 Lewisham High Street, London, SC13 6JZ. 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The outlaw Josie Wales, Friday the 15th of May with all his hits at the Fox and Firkin SC13 6JZ. 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

0: 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Hi, this is Black Slate. 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
4: 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Guyana. From the UK, Mr. Marlon and Daddy Shogun. From Guyana, DJ Akilo and Stitchy Vibes Machine. And from the USA, Super Terry. 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
1: 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From Leicester, King Flame Sound. And from London, the great Wassy One. Special guest, Junior Blues. Admission £10. Coach leaving Brixton, then Tottenham. Details call 07961-428506. This is gonna be one serious session. Corporate Setting, King Flame,

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0: 8461. So remember, Saturday the 25th of July, it's all about the Big Beagles fun day out in Bradford. The whole day going through to the early hours of the morning. It's going to be noise.
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3: 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Go!

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4: 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From the UK, Mr. Marlon and Daddy Shoga. 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And from the USA, Super Terry. 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The UK and US tour to Guyana 2026 from the 21st of May to 4th of June. Guyana, it nice, it nice, it nice. Nice, nice, nice, nice, nice, nice.

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And from London, the great Wassy One. 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

0: Cecil Rubin and Good Town Promotions present live on stage from Jamaica, the Outlaw Josie Wales, Friday the 15th of May at the Fox and Firkin, 316 Lewisham High Street, London, SC13 6JZ. 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Also available from Supertone and Maestro Records. The Outlaw Josie Wales, Friday the 15th of May, with all his hits at the Fox and Firkin, SC13 6JZ. 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
1: Hi, my name is Giovanni Model, along with my sister Amoya Model and Dana Model. And we would like to say,
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4: 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Guyana. From the UK, Mr. Marlon and Daddy Sugar. From Guyana, DJ Aquilo and Stitchy Vibes Machine. And from the USA, Super Terry. 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Guyana, it nice.
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0: 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Also available from Supertone and Maestro Records. The outlaw Josie Wales, Friday the 15th of May, with all his hits at the Fox and Firkin, SC13 6JZ. 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
1: Hi, my name is Giovanni Model, along with my sister Amoya Model and Dana Model, and we would like to say,
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4: 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Guyana. From the UK, Mr. Marlon and Daddy Shoga. From Guyana, DJ Akilo and Stitchy Vibes Machine. And from the USA, Super Terry. There are day trips, pool parties, barbecues, carnival and other national events. Book your dinner and dance tickets and activities now from Eventbrite or contact the promoters on 07931-157-648 or 07951-730207 and 07956-425-916. The UK and US tour to Guyana 2026 from the 21st of May to 4th of June. Guyana, it nice, it nice, it nice.
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From Leicester, King Flame Sound. And from London, the great Wassy One. 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Copacetic, King Flame, Wassy One, Junior Blues, Vintage, Free Sound Settings. 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

0: 8461. So remember, Saturday the 25th of July, it's all about the Big People's fun day out in Bradford. The whole day going through to the early hours of the morning. It's going to be noise.
1: 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The Outlaw Josie Wales, Friday the 15th of May, with all his hits at the Fox and Firkin, SC13 6JZ, the undercover lover.
2: Hi, my name is Giovanni Model, along with my sister Amoya Model and Dana Model, and we would like to say, it starts with you. You, the youth of the community, let's head for a brighter future and open our eyes. Say no to guns, no to knives, no to drugs, and yes to life.
3: 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I want to talk about consciousness at the consciousness radio station round town. 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Kill them and bury them tomorrow. Joe Rastafari.

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4: 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Guyana. From the UK, Mr. Marlon and Daddy Shogun. From Guyana, DJ Aquilo and Stitchy Vibes Machine. And from the USA, Super Terry. There are day trips, pool parties, barbecues, carnival and other national events. 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The UK and US tour to Guyana 2026 from the 21st of May to 4th of June. Guyana, it nice.
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0: 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The Outlaw, Josie Wells, Friday the 15th of May with all his hits at the Fox and Firkin SC136JZ, The Undercover Lover.
1: Hi, my name is Giovanni Model, along with my sister Amoya Model and Dana Model, and we would like to say,
2: it starts with you. 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Go!

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So them say Johnny Wonder. 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You got it out of Buckle Torch and Lampshade, a big house and Van Stage. With the theater, them for RE TV and on stage. While with a clap it till my finger and my hand fade. Listen to me. Them

0: Wanda Express, what them say, Johnny Wanda. 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You got it out of Buckle Torch and Lampshade, a big house and van stage. But if you attack them on RE TV and on stage, while we to clap it till my finger and my hand free. Listen me, them a rump.
1: Oh, Johnny Wanda, seen. 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Power Star said that scene. 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Up there, Johnny Wanda. Bring the alarm. Now the sound is dying. 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Run that because we're done that scene. Power Star said that straight. 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

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Jesus. Grand Best of the DJ Technician. Be in the building tomorrow, about 11, 11:30. So when it's ready, pick up the DJ Technician around town.

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1: Hi, my name is Giovanni Model, along with my sister Amoya Model and Dana Model, and we would like to say, it starts with you. You, the youth of the community, let's head for a brighter future and open our eyes. Say no to guns, no to knives, no to drugs, and yes to life. Go!

Kellner! 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